I would not run from the blazing light. 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An end to worldly pain. An end to worldly pain. I'd shine by the light of the unknown moment to end this worldly pain.

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And every proton and unnamed neutron is fusing in my bones. And an unnamed mammal is darkly rising as man burns from his tomb.

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1: Anime. Need you night and day, anime. 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

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I'm glad to be here with Leonard Feather and this wonderful all-star band. And I'd like to sit in on this one myself while Louis Armstrong takes the vocal. 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

0: En las mañanas, Javeriana Estéreo, sin fronteras.
1: Now in Vienna, there's 10 pretty women. There's a shoulder where death comes to cry. There's a lobby